If you had one shot, one opportunity to seize everything you ever wanted in one moment, would you capture it?

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Our colors will fade eventually, so if our time is running out, day after day, we'll make the mundane a masterpiece. Oh my, my, oh my, my love, I take one look

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You know that I want you, you know that I want you next to me. But if you need some space, I will step away. And I know it might sound stupid, but for me, yeah, I just

Blueberries and butterflies, the pretty things that greet my eyes. When you call and I say I'm on my way.